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0: Ballarat's own 3BA 102.3 Roxette on the joyride. It's 9 away from 7. NASA is on the joyride once again. They're working on the next giant leap for mankind, and that is to build a base on the moon. Could we be going there for holidays? Oh, I don't know. There's some pretty ordinary stuff that goes on the moon temperature-wise. Let's find out what's going on.
1: NASA's really laid out the details here on not just returning to the moon, but establishing a permanent presence there. Today, detailing this moon base, which is already in phase one. It's being rolled out in three different steps. So this first

0: just getting started.
1: Oh, I love you, Ken.
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0: Todd Bridges, who played part in the TV show Different Strokes, is 61. Tennis ace Pat Cash is also 61. Former North player Wayne Carey, what a champion he was, 55 in the football department anyway. Jamie Oliver's 51, also turning 51. Former Aussie cricketer Michael Hussey. And the now retired AFLW star Daisy Pearce is 38 today. And if you're celebrating anything at all, happy celebration day to you. Well, the latest in news at 8 o'clock, then we'll play The Secret Sound. We've got a jackpot today for $160. And speaking of the football,
1: Saturday from 1, 3BA Football heads to Marty Bush Reserve for the game between Sebastopol and North Ballarat. 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

at 3BA, just like a pill. Just about wraps up the Wicked Wednesday edition of the big show. 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We'll be back at it for the Thumbs Up, Thumbs Down Thursday edition tomorrow from 6, coming up after the news at 9. The 9 o'clock, more music mix, and we'll feature this morning Elton John. 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And Def Leppard.

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